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1: 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Thanks for coming out. Magnuson Park. All right.

0: 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I'm in Sheboygan, Wisconsin, the Malibu of the Midwest, and I listen to Space 101.1.
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1: Stardate June 2nd. 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
1: Stardate June 2nd.
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0: Surveyor 1 had been launched 3 days earlier.
1: 3, 2, 1, we have ignition. We have liftoff.
0: The robotic lander touched down in a crater in the Ocean of Storms, a giant volcanic plain. It was a precursor to the Apollo missions, which would land astronauts on the moon. Surveyor wasn't the first probe to land on the moon. A Soviet mission beat it by a few months. But Surveyor was more sophisticated. It carried a television camera to beam back images of its surroundings. Surveyor transmitted its first pictures just minutes after landing. And during its first lunar day, almost 14 Earth days, it snapped more than 10,000 images. They showed a surface coated with small rocks and pockmarked by small craters. The rim of the crater Surveyor landed in was visible in the distance. Pictures of its landing pads revealed important details about the texture of the lunar surface, as this NASA documentary pointed out.
2: A lunar surface texture, not thick layers of loose dust into which spacecraft or men could sink. In the area of the Ocean of Storms, man can land and walk on the lunar surface.
0: Surveyor 1 survived the frigid lunar night, taking hundreds more pictures the next day. Scientists even raised it the following January, 7 months after its historic landing on the moon. For the University of Texas at Austin MacDonald Observatory, I'm Billy Henry.

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1: Space 101.1 KMGP LPFM Magnuson Park. My name is Mitch Etter, and you've got it tuned to Northwest Orbit. Local music every Tuesday from 7 to 8 p.m. right here on Space 101.1. And you are tuned in for a very special episode. Today we are airing one of our special Magnuson Park Live concerts. This is from a session with the local band Mallard. They performed

0: live right here at Space in March of this year. It was a great show. We had a wonderful audience. We filmed it, recorded it, and the full video of that session is now available on our Space 101.1 YouTube page. Highly recommend subscribing, checking out that session. And I'll also let you know we're doing another one of these special Magnuson Park Live concerts this Friday. We've got the bands Sister Swimmer and Brenna Bruce playing for us. I think tickets are still available, so be sure to grab some of those. You can find that link on our Instagram page. But without further ado, I want to get into this Mallard session. We've got more great local music after that. Take it away, Eric.
1: Tonight we do have Mallard, and very excited about these folks. You've seen them around town playing a lot of gigs at the Sunset or the Woodland Theater, the Hidden Hall, all kinds of places. They've got a bunch of great singles out on Spotify and all your favorite streaming services. We're excited they came out to play for us tonight. Let's give it up for Mallard.

Thank you. Oh, finally have a little break. Thanks everyone for coming out to see us. Coming here to Space 101.1, our personal favorite local radio station in Seattle. Yeah, we're really excited to be here. So thanks to Mitch and the rest of the team for putting all this together. I know it's a lot of work, and we just really appreciate all that you do to make this happen. Yeah, so we have a couple more songs, but you can find us on Instagram at mallard.band to find where we're playing next. We have a few shows coming up, and we have some new songs coming out soon, too. So check it out, and yeah, thanks for coming. Yeah!

Thank you. That's our set. Quack, quack.

0: Thank you. Thanks so much for coming. Come say hi. We'll be here.
1: That is Mallard on Space 101.1, performing live for our Magnuson Park Live concert series. 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Highly recommend you guys checking that out, subscribing. We've got more great sessions coming up soon, and we're actually filming another one of those Magnuson Park Live concerts this Friday with the bands Sister Swimmer and Brenna Bruce. Tickets are still available, I believe. You can find those on our social media pages. But again, big thanks to Mallard for doing that special Magnuson Park Live concert with us. I'm excited to watch some of those on YouTube again. We're going to get into more music. This is an artist called Shaylee with the song Alphabet Town.

Space 101.1, that is Mayway with the song Stare at the Sun. Before that, Starbird with Little Moss, Found Space with their song Treasures, and Shaylee with Alphabet Town. If you ever have local music recommendations, please email me, mitch@space101fm.org is the email you can send those recommendations to. This next song is by Sunshower, and it's called Caught in Between.

Up next, the Bargain Bin Vinyl Hour on Space 101.1 KMGP LP FM, Magnuson Park. Hey there, Seattle. You're tuned into the Bargain Bin Vinyl Hour. My name is Megan, and I'm so happy to have you all here with me this week for another edition of the show. Coming up tonight, I've got a mix of stuff from live recordings to country. I've got some early electronic music. Yeah, lots of stuff. Lots of cool stuff tonight. All vinyl, though. That's what you hear. That's what happens here every week on the show. Bargain Bin Vinyl from the 60s and 70s. It's going to be a lot of fun. So settle in, relax, get cozy. Kicking things off tonight. Here's one from the band Christie out of the UK. This is Inside Looking Out. All right, here we go.

Hello. Good to be with you.

All right, welcome back to the Bargain Bin Vinyl Hour. Just getting started here this week. And kicking us off tonight, that was Christy doing Inside Looking Out. That was from their 1970 album, Yellow River. And after Christy, you heard a live recording from 10 years after. That was One of These Days. And that was off of a double album by 10 years after. It was recorded over 4 days on a European tour in Amsterdam, Rotterdam, Frankfurt, where you heard that track from, and Paris, 1973. All right, and closing out that set, one from Rick Nelson. And he was doing Bob Dylan's song, She Belongs to Me, also off of a live album. Rick. All right, coming up next, here's one from Wishbone Ash. All right, here we go. It's the Bargain Bin Vinyl Hour.

0: 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Hey everyone, you're tuned into the Bargain Bin Vinyl Hour here on Space 101.1 FM. My name is Megan, and I'm so glad to have you all here with me tonight. Have you along for the ride. All vinyl is what you hear on this show, and we're just about halfway through, so we've still got lots more music to come. Jesse Coulter, you heard there closing out that last set with Storms Never Last, and that was off of her album I'm Jesse Coulter from 1975. And before that, I'll call this one Peak Bargain Bin. So this was a record that I picked up at the record shop. It was called Switched on Nashville, and it's an ode to the Switched on Bach album, which was a landmark album for electronic music, the early days of electronic music, back in the 60s and 70s, even before that, with synthesizers and people experimenting with that. And so I picked this one up. The artist was Guy Trithall, and did some research on him. He was based in Tennessee. He was a prolific composer and just an early pioneer in electronic music. And the song that you heard was his rendition of Little Green Apples by Roger Miller. And so just goes to show you never know what you'll find in the bargain bin. So if you're out there shopping for records, make sure to give the bargain bins a listen or give them a look. It's like I said, you never know what you'll find. All right, Wishbone Ash at the top of the set with Half Past Lovin', and that was off their Locked In album. All right, we're going to keep with this country vibe going into this next one. So here's a live track from Charlie Pride. This was recorded live in Fort Worth in 1969. Here's 6 days on the road. All right, here we go.
1: Oh my goodness. Well, I pulled out of Pittsburgh, rolling down that eastern seaboard. I got my diesel wound up and she's running like I never before. Yeah, the speed's on, I'm giving all right. Well, I don't see a cop in sight. 6 days on the road, I said I'm gonna make it home tonight. I got a 10 forward gears and a Georgia overdrive.

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You know my wreck's a little old, but that don't mean she's low. There's a flame from his stack and that smoke blowing like it's cold.

All right, welcome back to the Bargain Bin Vinyl Hour. You just heard the Guess Who doing Do You Miss Me, Darling? That was off of their Share the Land album. And before the Guess Who, one from Quicksilver Messenger Service. That was Dino's song off their self-titled album. And for them, Big Brother and the Holding Company with Mr. Natural. That was off of their Be a Brother album. And then Charlie Pride at the top of the set with a live recording of 6 Days on the Road from 1969. All right, again, thanks so much for tuning in tonight. And if you'd like to learn more about this show and check out the archives or playlists, be sure to head on over to www.space101fm.org. There you can get the scoop on the Bargain Bin Vinyl Hour and all the other programs that you hear on Space. It's www.space101fm.org. All right, we got time for a few more. Here's one from War. All right, here we go.

0: All right, closing us out tonight, one from Gordon Lightfoot. That was Old Dan's Records off of the album of the same name from 1972. Before that, one from Boz Scaggs. That was Flames of Love. That was off the Boz Scaggs and Band album. And before that, at the top of the set, one from War. And the song was So. That was off of their Why Can't We Be Friends album from 1975. All right, that's going to do it. So thanks so much for hanging out with me. Hope to see you back here same time, same place next week. Until then, head on over to www.space101fm.org to check out the playlist and more about the show. I hope you all have a great week and take care of yourselves out there. Take care of each other, too. All right, see you soon. Bye.
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0: 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I live in Redmond, and Space 101 is the only good radio station in Seattle right now. So yeah, keep it up. Peace out.
1: I met a man. He was a good man.

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I'm Lawrence Purrier, and this is Rotations, an hour of radio where we explore the expansive world of creative music. We start our time together tonight with Gamelan Ioana Asari, a Balinese art ensemble in residence at the Aaron Copland School of Music at Queens College in New York City. They perform both traditional Balinese music and contemporary compositions on authentic Balinese instruments. Here they are with Aeriform Kite, a piece composed by Evan Zipron, off their self-titled debut album, which came out in April.

That was Punto, the project of Lithuanian synth artist Jonas Sarkis, and the track Sholo. Before that was Gamelan Ioannisaari and the song Aeriform Kite. Now we turn to the trio of Ivo Perlman, Elliot Sharp, and Ciro Baptista with the opening track from their new album, Triacontagon. It's a work called Dionysus and the Amazon, here on Rotations, Space 101.1 and Space 101FM.org.

I'm gonna play off me all over the world.

That was Munich-based Web Web with their take on the Klaus Doldinger and Passport piece Atraxia. It's from their 2026 album of covers called Cover Cover. Before that, Ivo Perlman, Elliot Sharp, and Ciro Baptista with Dionysus and the Amazon. This past Sunday, author George Grella was on my podcast, The Tone Arm. We discussed his latest book, Minimalist Music, part of the 33rd and a Third Genre series. Preparing for our own talk, and then the days after, I revisited some of the seminal minimalist works, and here's one of the most seminalist, Steve Reich and Musicians with Drumming, Part 3. 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

That was a piece called Asymmetry by the Dutch composer and musician Stefan Emmer. Stefan is the guest of my podcast, The Tone Arm, this coming Sunday. You'll be able to find that conversation and over 300 others at thetonearm.com. Before Stefan, you heard Steve Reich and Musicians with Drumming, Part 3. Our final set opens with a guest-laden track from the most recent Gorillaz album, and it's the title track, The Mountain, featuring, amongst others, Anushka Shankar and posthumously Dennis Hopper. 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

of soul that is granted to each of you. The mountain of the mountain serenity and beauty. 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The mountain, the mountain, the mountain, the mountain, the mountain, the mountain.

That was Stars of the Lid, with The Lonely People Are Getting Lonelier, from their 2001 record, The Tired Sounds of the Stars of the Lid. Before that, it was The Gorillaz with The Mountain. That's all for me tonight. Stay right here on Space 101.1 FM for the Overnight Space Mix. I'm Lawrence Purrier. I look forward to being with you next week. Thanks for listening. Be safe and stay in touch.

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I'm just a cowpoke from Cheyenne to Douglas, the ranges I know. 'Cause I drift with the wind, no one cares where I go.

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I'll pick up a tennis spot in Prescott, I know, right in the Bronx, in the big rodeo.

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1: 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Good afternoon, and welcome to the Street Smart Naturalist, Explorations of the Urban Kind. I'm your host, David B. Williams. Each week, I share my observations and adventures with the human and natural world around Seattle, Puget Sound, and the Pacific Northwest. Thanks for joining me this week on Space 101.1 FM. Today's episode is titled Bridges of the Ship Canal, Part 1. The other day, my wife and I walked around Lake Union, which got me thinking about the many bridges that span and have spanned the gap along the route of the ship canal. Here's my history of them. As I said, part one, bridges 1 through 7, going from west to east. 1, the Great Northern Railroad Bridge, aka Bridge Number 4. I have no idea why it's called that. Opened in 1914, it replaced the lower Great Northern Bridge near 14th Avenue. The bridge utilizes a 500-ton counterweight to lift the span. At present, the Burlington Northern and Santa Fe, BNSF Railroad, is working on a major rehabilitation to modernize the bridge's century-old operating system while preserving the historic design of this iconic regional landmark. The project will replace the aging counterweight system and related components that allow the bridge to open and close, ensuring it continues to operate safely and reliably for decades to come, or so says the BNSF website. Bridge number 2, the Ballard Bridge on 15th Avenue. Funding for the bridge was approved in a March 1915 vote, and work began in September. Designed by city engineer Arthur Dimmock and architect F.A. Rapp, it opened on December 16, 1917, as a steel bascule bridge with wooden approaches and blocks of creosoted wood. By 1932, complaints about the inadequacy of the bridge, slippery when wet, and a fire hazard, led to the wooden deck being replaced in 1934 with steel mesh. 3 years later, an ordinance passed to reconstruct the bridge. The new Ballard Bridge opened in 1940 with giant pilings that engineers say will last forever. In 1967, an estimated 10,000 starlings were roosting under the bridge, which was a trifle problematic due to poop corrosion. By the way, the bridge deck is 44 feet above water. Number 3, the Northern Pacific Railroad Bridge, also known as the Seattle and Montana Railroad Bridge. The Sanborn map of 1905 shows two wooden railroad trestles crossing Salmon Bay just west of the bridge at 14th Avenue, or Railroad Avenue, as it was then called. By 1905, the S&M Bridge was owned by the Great Northern Railroad. It no longer exists. Number 4, the 14th Avenue Bridge. At least two bridges have crossed over Salmon Bay at this point. The first, made from split logs with smooth faces, was built in 1889 and rose and lowered with the tide. It survived till it rotted and was replaced by a more substantial bridge which had a draw on it. It had to be raised in 1916 with flooding of Salmon Bay and was eliminated in 1918. Bridge number 5, the Northern Pacific High Bridge. A steel Strauss bascule bridge completed in 1914 as a permanent and rapid acting type required by the War Department. It was taken down by dynamite on December 10, 1976. This is the same type of bridge as the Great Northern Railroad Bridge. Bridge 6, the Ross Bridge, or the Ross Wagon Bridge. A small wooden bridge built prior to 1903, when it was damaged in a flood. It's unclear when it was closed, but it does show up on the 1912 based map. It's basically in the middle of the Fremont Cut. Bridge number 7. The Seattle Lakeshore and Eastern Railroad Bridge, trestles later the Northern Pacific Railroad. The trestles were built sometime between 1887 and 1890 to cross the first cut between Lake Union and Salmon Bay, which was excavated by the Hua Chong Construction Company, which had been started by the earliest Chinese immigrants into Seattle. They worked on many projects around the city. The trestles were still in place in 1912, but were gone by the time the canal opened in 1916. I will return next week to describe the remaining 7 bridges, including the classic Seattle story of having to vote 8 times in order to get the full funding for a critically needed bridge. If you want to see a map of where these bridges are, you can find it on my newsletter website. Just type in Bridges of the Ship Canal and you'll be able to get to it. You've been listening to the Street Smart Naturalist, Explorations of the Urban Kind, a program focusing on the human and natural world around Seattle, Puget Sound, and the Pacific Northwest. I'm David B. Williams, and it's been a pleasure sharing this episode with you on Space 101.1 FM. 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

0: This week on Stardate, colorful skies. The sun has been especially active the past couple of years, creating some especially bright and colorful auroras. We'll talk about the colors and about some ancient tales of what they mean. I'm Billy Henry. 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

Hey, it's John. Yes, that John. Calling from the disputed and often contested border between Roosevelt and Ravenna. On the Roosevelt side, we listen to Space 101.1.

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Greetings, bottom dwellers. I am Fish with an F. Join me every Saturday night at 11 p.m. on Space 101.1 in the Trench, where the waves get dark. From the cramps to the coffin daggers and spanning over six decades, we'll indulge in the spookier side of surf, rockabilly, and garage. That's every Saturday night at 11 p.m. Leave your body and soul.

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Well, if that's what you need to do, then I guess. Well, how will it work? Where? Right. I mean, it makes me really sad, but.

I'm fine. I want you to be happy. Okay. Okay, I'll speak to you later.

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Root from some cartoon. 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The sun will rise from here.